0: dedicated to Eric Eazy-E Wright and Tupac Shakur. Rest in peace.
1: Classics. 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

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I can show you a good time. Let me show you a good time. The minute you walked

Well, this car is automatic, systematic, hydromatic. 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

0: 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This is a new style of music.
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But he refused to accept his fate, and today his honor has been restored.